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And then interlocking your fingers in Venus lock at the small of your back. We're going to inhale deep. And then exhale and come forward and down as you raise your arms up behind you to the extent your body allows. 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

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Wait. Let the hand of God work for you. One who has created you, let him create all the environments, circumstances, and facilities and faculties. Kahe dole praniya rakhega sirjanhar, jis padaish tu kiya soi lesi saar. O individual, why you are in a very doubtful state, one who has made you will take care of you. One who has created this universe, all the planetary faculties and facilities on earth, he is the one who has created you. Wait, have patience, lean on him. Then all best things will come to you. Dwell in God. Dwell in God. Dwell in God. Befriend your soul. Dwell in God and befriend your soul. Dwell in God and befriend your soul. All the faculties and facilities of the creation which are in your best interest shall be at your feet. You need million things. Million things will reach you. If you are stable, established, firm, patient, remember, Creator watches over you and creation is ready to serve you. If you just be you, so please take away the ghost of your life and stop chasing around. Consolidate, concentrate, be you, and may all the peace and peaceful environments, prosperity approach you forever. Satnam.

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0: 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He namani and de ban, de tani and de tandi, oti and de ot sachapeta, ap wahiguru. O true Guru, by thy grace, we have joined together as thy satsangat in the ambrosial hours of this morning to sing thy sweet hymns, to meditate upon thy holy name, and to receive darshan of our beloved Siddhi Guru Granth Sahib Ji. May these things uplift our consciousness and serve to draw our souls closer towards thee. We stand before thee this morning, dear Lord, with head bowed and hands folded, in gratitude for the countless gifts that you bestow upon us every day. Thank you for this breath of life. Thank you for the technology of Shabad Guru. Thank you for this satsangat. And thank you for the legacy of Siddhi Singh Sai Baisar Prabhujan Singh Khalsa Yogiji, who brought us to your lotus feet. May we live those teachings that he has brought to us. May we share those teachings with a hungry humanity. And may we preserve those teachings in their integrity and their dignity. And bless our children that they may grow to become the saints, heroes, and givers of tomorrow. And bless Midi Pidi Academy to train and teach the leaders of tomorrow. And bless this Hacienda de Guru Ram Dass that it may truly serve the Siri Singh Sab's vision and be that inspiration, blessing, and sanctuary for people all over the world. So many names have been placed on this Ardashi for thy blessing and healing. May the light of Guru Ram Dass surround them, protect them, uplift them, and heal them in every way. Guru Prashad is placed before thee. May it be infused with the strength of steel and the sweetness of Nam. May it remind us that all things come in thy sweet will. And bless this earth with peace. Bless this earth with peace. Bless this earth with peace. May the drums of war be stilled. May the killing stop. May we learn to live together in peace, harmony, with dignity to all. As we hear the Sukham Nam.

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1: Nath, fifth Guru, one who chants the name of God, Hud Hud, within his mind, millions of sins are erased in an instant, and pain is relieved. Pause. 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I've found the satsangat, the company of the holy. Renouncing everything, I'm lovingly focused on one Lord. I grab hold of the feet of the Lord, Hud Hud. Whoever chants his name is liberated. Whoever listens to it is saved, as anyone who seeks his sanctuary. Meditating in remembrance on God, the Lord and Master, says Nanak, I am in ecstasy. 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Whoever listens to it is saved, as is anyone who seeks God's sanctuary. 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
2: One who chants God's name.
1: And that's it. I closed the book.
2: She wants the beer number as well.
1: Too bad. I don't have it.
2: Oh.
1: She'll live.
2: No, I think you've only got the 4-volume number.
1: That's it.
2: 2550. Will that work for you? This is the number that I
1: okay,
2: want.
1: That's what
2: 979. Okay. 979.
1: God, I've never seen a person hassle people so much.
2: Oh, look what I stole.
1: you're welcome.